Neu bei FFN. Taylor Swift. I knew it, I knew you. But I knew it, I knew you. Mehr Musik, mehr Abwechslung, mehr Niedersachsen.

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1: You made her catch you?
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1: But who?
0: The girl next door, you know?
1: Man.
0: I don't know what to do.
1: Said it wasn't you.

0: 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Mehr Niedersachsen.
1: They say the holy water's watered down, and this town's lost its faith. Our colors will fade.

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1: 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I knew it, I knew you.
2: But I knew it, I knew you.
0: Mehr Musik, mehr Abwechslung.

weiter. So baby, don't worry, you are my only, you won't be lonely, even if the sky is falling down. Mehr Musik, mehr Abwechslung.